take this back down just a few seconds. Now, don't let me break this thing down for nothing. Now, I wanna see y'all on your baddest behavior. Lend me some sugar, I'm your neighbor.

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You were awful smart. The awful truth is awful sad, I must admit.

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Never grumbles or fusses, always treats me right. Never running in the streets and leaving me alone. 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

0: Radio 4, bonne nuit.
1: Baby, it's really amazing what I go through without you. You know, sometimes I find myself counting the hours.